0: This is Muse FM.
1: Love is the strangest thing. Just when you think you've finally let go, it comes back to you.

my home for something that will fill the emptiness inside the moment that you're mine. But this is loneliness, I know. I lay my hand unto my soul. Is this what life has got to give? Is this this?

0: House FM.
1: I can ask you what I'm feeling. If I don't know how to move, I cannot say what I believe in. If I only believe in you.